Let's get the party started. See you at the bar, you was hardly talking. That's when I knew that your heart was scarring. Friends to lovers need a part to star in. Like, wait, babe, let me ask you.

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0: 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I feel so close to you right now.
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day I first heard electronic music. My heart got hooked on 4x4 beats. I don't care if it's French tech. I don't care if it's hard style. I don't care if it's hard.